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14: Super September weather on the way for the rest of today with sunny skies, light winds, and low humidity. Highs in the 70s. Tonight mainly clear and quiet, a low of 55. For your Friday, sunny to partly cloudy, breezy and warmer, a high of 81. Then a chance of showers and maybe a rumble of thunder Friday night. I'm 9 News meteorologist Justin Lowe.
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9: Super September weather on the way for the rest of today with sunny skies, light winds, and low humidity. Highs in the 70s. Tonight mainly clear and quiet, a low of 55. For your Friday, sunny to partly cloudy, breezy and warmer, a high of 81, then a chance of showers and maybe a rumble of thunder Friday night. I'm 9 News meteorologist Justin Lowe.
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8: Super September weather on the way for the rest of today with sunny skies, light winds, and low humidity, highs in the 70s. Tonight, mainly clear and quiet, a low of 55. For your Friday, sunny to partly cloudy, breezy and warmer, a high of 81. Then a chance of showers and maybe a rumble of thunder Friday night. I'm 9 News meteorologist Justin Lowe.
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13: Feeling like summer for our Friday with sunny to partly cloudy skies, high 81 and breezy. South-southwest winds 10 to 20. Overnight into the weekend, mostly cloudy with a chance of thunder showers around midnight, low 62. Saturday, small chance of rain, then sunshine, high 77. I'm 9 StormTrack meteorologist Jackson Garlock.
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7: Feeling like summer for our Friday with sunny to partly cloudy skies, high 81 and breezy. South-southwest winds 10 to 20. Overnight into the weekend, mostly cloudy with a chance of thunder showers around midnight, low 62. Saturday, small chance of rain, then sunshine, high 77. I'm 9 Storm Track meteorologist Jackson Garlock.
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top jack in her cherry coat town. 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
7: Feeling like summer for our Friday with sunny to partly cloudy skies, high 81 and breezy. South-southwest winds 10 to 20. Overnight into the weekend, mostly cloudy with a chance of thunder showers around midnight, low 62. Saturday, small chance of rain, then sunshine, high 77. I'm 9 Stormtrack, meteorologist Jackson Garlock.
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10: Feeling like summer for our Friday with sunny to partly cloudy skies, high 81 and breezy. South-southwest winds 10 to 20. Overnight into the weekend, mostly cloudy with a chance of thunder showers around midnight, low 62. Saturday, small chance of rain, then sunshine, high 77. I'm 9 StormTrack, meteorologist Jackson Garlock.
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8: Feeling like summer for our Friday with sunny to partly cloudy skies, high 81 and breezy. South-southwest winds 10 to 20. Overnight into the weekend, mostly cloudy with a chance of thunder showers around midnight, low 62. Saturday, small chance of rain, then sunshine, high 77. I'm 9 StormTrack, meteorologist Jackson Garlock.
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1: Andrew from Plover on the line. 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
1: 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You are right! 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
1: Feeling like summer for our Friday with sunny to partly cloudy skies, high 81 and breezy. South-southwest winds 10 to 20. Overnight into the weekend, mostly cloudy with a chance of thunder showers around midnight, low 62. Saturday, small chance of rain, then sunshine, high 77. I'm 9 Stormtrack, meteorologist Jackson Garlock.
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1: Feeling like summer for our Friday with sunny to partly cloudy skies, high 81 and breezy. South-southwest winds 10 to 20. Overnight into the weekend, mostly cloudy with a chance of thunder showers around midnight, low 62. Saturday, small chance of rain, then sunshine, high 77. I'm 9 Stormtrack, meteorologist Jackson Garlock.
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7: Feeling like summer for our Friday with sunny to partly cloudy skies, high 81 and breezy, south-southwest winds 10 to 20. Overnight into the weekend, mostly cloudy with a chance of thunder showers around midnight, low 62. Saturday, small chance of rain, then sunshine, high 77. I'm 9 Stormtrack, meteorologist Jackson Garlock.
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1: With your Quick Minute in Agriculture, I'm Joanna Guza. Dr. Paul Fricke with UW-Madison was on the PDPW Dairy Signal, and he shares with the low beef herd how dairy farmers have changed their strategy.
2: And this has had reflected in these prices. These are kind of guesstimates. They're kind of averages from some of the sale barns around the upper Midwest. Holstein bull calves were, in back in 2020, $50 a head. Now they're pushing 1,000. Beef on dairy calves are $250 a head back in 2020. And this number here, 1750, is all over the place. It's going up and down. I think it's softened up a little bit. But these beef on dairy calves are very valuable. And because dairy farmers are putting so much beef semen into their herds, we've restricted the dairy heifer inventory. And so you can see the bars in this graph is dairy heifer inventory. We're at a 48-year low in dairy heifers, and so are

0: price of springing heifers now is pushing that $3,000 to $4,000 range as well.
1: 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I'm Joanna Guza.
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8: Sunny and pleasant for this Thursday. Look for highs in the 70s and not as much wind as yesterday. Tonight, mainly clear with a low of 55. Tomorrow, breezy and warmer. Sunny to partly cloudy, high 81. Then a few showers or maybe a rumble of thunder Friday night. That's the WDEZ forecast. I'm 9 News meteorologist Justin Lowe.
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0: Making Wisconsin mornings better, one laugh at a time. Brian and Michaela in the morning on WDEZ. Because life's too short for boring radio.
1: Hey, good morning, Brian Scott. It is 6:10 this morning, and it's a Friday, and we get excited. It's a happy Friday, right? Because Fridays should be celebrated all the time. Today's a little somber Friday. It's been 25 years since the attacks on America. We do have a tribute we will be doing a little later on this morning, and we'll be honoring those throughout the day as well. But also, got some other things that were going on as well. We're taking your calls. If there's anything you want to talk about or any memories you want to share from that, not just the dreadful day, but the day after, September 12th. That's the day that America was never like an America I've ever seen before. So it's going to be a day we're going to be celebrating. We're going to be honoring those, and we're going to be remembering as well. Plus, we've got other stuff going on as well. We've got the birthday club coming up. There's a big polka dance coming up tomorrow, and this is going to be a fun time. It's with Polish Connection and Dyna Brass. For all the polka lovers out there, we're going to get you a chance to win the tickets coming up within the next few minutes. So if you know somebody who loves polking, loves getting out there and dancing, and looking for some awesome music and a fun time tomorrow, make sure you're listening, because it's a big fundraiser going on. We'll get you more details on that coming up on WDEZ.
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There's Tyler Hubbard. It's Land on 101.9 WDEZ. Brand new music there, Brian Scott. And I'm giving you a chance to win the Polktoberfest going on tomorrow at the Central Wisconsin Convention and Expo Center. Polish Connection's going to be there. Dinah Brass is going to be there. And it is hosted by the DC Evers Band Boosters. There's going to be a fundraiser going on there as well, featuring raffle baskets, 50-50 raffles, and more. And all fundraising proceeds go directly towards the DC Evers Band program. And they meet ongoing instrument and equipment needs with them. So the admission's $20. Polish Connection Band, Dinah Brass going to be there. Kicks off tomorrow, 5 p.m. goes to 11. The bands alternate every single hour. It's going to be a fun time. So if you want to go to Polktoberfest, polka dance, that's hard to say, Polktoberfest, call right now, 715-842-1019. I'll get you hooked up with a pair of tickets. It's Brandon Gilbert now. Country must be countrywide on WDEZ.

0: Tyler Langley, Love and Life Again on 101.9 WDEZ. Hey, big congratulations to Brody. He is going and joining WDEZ at Polka Oktoberfest, which is going on tomorrow at the Central Wisconsin Convention and Expo Center with the Polish Connection and Dyna Brass. It all kicks off around 5 o'clock, and it's a fundraiser for the DC Evers Band Boosters, all right? So I'd love to see you on out there. Congratulations. Brody's going on us. It's $20 a person, and once again, it starts at 5, and then they alternate. The bands alternate back and forth between Polish Connection and Dyna Brass. We got the big Polka Oktoberfest. Polka-toberfest. That's what it is. I'm really not doing real good at this right now. It's the Polktoberfest. There you go. So you got to say it like that.
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5: That defund the police radical Rebecca Cook's running again.
6: Yeah, for a third time. And now she's part of the socialist crowd. You see she endorsed that radical from New York, Zohran Mamdani?
5: Doesn't surprise me. Defunding the police and socialism go hand in hand. 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
5: So Rebecca Cook's not really a waitress. 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
5: 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We're not in New York, and I'm not voting for socialists.
6: They're just crazy.
5: And dangerous.
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0: Here's what's trending at WDEZ. Nominations for the 60th Annual CMA Awards were announced yesterday. Ellen Langley leads the pack with 9 nominations, followed closely by Miranda Lambert with 7. Lambert's latest nominations bring her career total to 70, making her the most nominated female artist in CMA history. The live broadcast of the award show will take place on Wednesday, November 18th from Nashville's Bridgestone Arena. Halloween advent calendars are trending, with retailers rolling out everything from candy-filled countdown to puzzles, crafts, and horror-themed collectibles. Prices range widely from $20 to $200, with choices aimed at kids, horror fans, puzzle lovers, or anyone who just wants to celebrate Halloween as a month-long event. And the Green Bay Packers kick off their 2026 season this Sunday in Minneapolis as they take on the Vikings. Wisconsin legend J.J. Watt will be making his debut on the call for the CBS TV broadcast stepping into the booth for this big week one showdown. You can catch the game and hear Watt's analysis of the game when action gets underway at 3:25 on Sunday. Forecast for today, looking at sunny to partly cloudy skies. Going to be breezy and a little bit warmer today with a high of 81. Bit humid, chance of scattered showers, maybe a few rumbles of thunder tonight, overnight low 62. Right now, 52 with Kane Brown. 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

0: Luke Combs, Sleepless in a Hotel Room on 101.9 WDEZ. Good morning. Brian and Mikhail in the morning, 6:36 on this September 11th, as we remember 25 years ago. And we will do the moment of silence coming up at 7:46 this morning. And also we've got some other tributes that we'll be doing throughout the day as well. And spent a lot of time trying to think about how to prepare for this show, being 25 years, because we all remember where we were when it happened and what life was like back then. So, you know what? I decided that rather than trying to decide what to do and how to plan the show, I'm just going to leave. This is your show, right? So how do you want to do this? You want to share your memories? You want to, you just need to talk, whatever you need, or talk about, you know, the feeling of September 12th, 25 years ago. I mean, to me, that's what we need to focus on. That's what we need to get back to, is that feeling where we were not just one nation. We were just one. We were just people. We were human, right? And yeah, we had disagreements, but it didn't matter because we're all in this together. And that's kind of the way I feel about the whole thing, is that we are all in this together. And we have disagreements. We have different beliefs, but we're all here, and we're on the same ride of life, right? So love to hear your thoughts on everything this morning. 715-842-1019. Feel free to give me a call. We got the birthday club coming up.
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John Morgan and Kid Myself on 101.9 WDEZ. Good morning, Brian and Michaela at 642. Time to celebrate some birthdays. All right, we're going to start on this September 11th. We've got some birthdays we're celebrating. We'll start in Abbotsford with Sherilyn Zettler, Nicole Phillip in Catawba. In Hatley, we're celebrating Erica Lemmer, Brandon Van Hoff in Sherwood, Braden Gessert and Jack Zenner, both of Stratford, celebrating today, and Alyssa Jennings in Wausau. Happy birthday to all of you. Now, we'll start the birthdays for tomorrow, September 12th. Nicole Allen in Cronin-Wetter, happy birthday to you. Then on Sunday, we have some birthdays. Kyle Pavelski in Bancroft. We've got Jane Bergs in Edgar, Amanda Hoppy-Meyer in Marshfield, and Sarah Bushar in Wausau. Happy birthday to everybody celebrating this weekend. Got a $20 gift card to Marathon Feet Retail Store going to one of our birthday club winners of this week, and that is, she celebrated yesterday, Jill Simon of Wausau. Congratulations, you're our winner this week. 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

0: It's Chris Young and Raised on Country on 101.9 WDEZ. Good morning, Brian and Michaela. And at 10 o'clock this morning, those tickets go on sale for the Zac Brown Band at Summerfest American Family Amphitheater. 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
11: Do you want me to be honest? 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
12: I've seen you.
8: I'm running against Derek Van Orden, so.
12: Oh.
8: Yeah.
12: Have my vote.
8: Thank you.
12: Exactly.
8: All right, have a good day, you guys.
11: Yeah, thank you.
8: I'm Rebecca Cook, candidate for Congress, and I approve this message. 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
13: Sunny and pleasant for this Thursday. Look for highs in the 70s and not as much wind as yesterday. Tonight, mainly clear with a low of 55. Tomorrow, breezy and warmer. Sunny to partly cloudy, high 81. Then a few showers or maybe a rumble of thunder Friday night. That's the WDEZ forecast. I'm 9 News meteorologist Justin Lowe.
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That's MacArthur on 101.9 WDEZ. Just a few minutes before 7 o'clock, Brian Scott. And we got something really, really big coming to WDEZ. I'm going to give you all the details just after 7 o'clock, all right? Right now, it's Kenny Chesney. Here's How Forever Feels on 101.9 WDEZ.

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0: Jason Aldean, Trouble with a Heartbreak on 101.9 WDEZ. Brian and Michaela in the morning, and let me tell you, we have got something super, super, super exciting that we haven't been able to talk about until right now. As a matter of fact, it's not even officially on our website yet. But our next big giveaway, get this, you and a guest, January 13th through the 16th, Luke Bryan's Crash My Playa in Cancun. What? We want to send you and a guest to the luxurious all-inclusive Moon Palace Cancun for Luke Bryan's Crash My Playa giveaway. All right. So what we're doing is starting on Monday, four times a day, 7:15, 9:15 in the morning, then 12:15 and 4:15 in the afternoon. 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

That's Riley Green and Change My Mind on 101.9 WDEZ. Brian and Michaela, man, how exciting. Just talking about the Crash My Playa with Luke Bryan. We want to send you there. Now, if you've heard about this, it is absolutely amazing. And it's just this huge concert party. And there's so many artists that are going to be there. And it's just a big party on the beach. And we thought, why not send you there? I mean, why not, right? So we teamed up with Slumberland Furniture. And it's not even on our main website right now. But what you want to do is text the word beach to 715-842-1019. And then we'll get you on the standby list for our boarding call. We're going to start calling names on Monday morning with WDEZ.

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10: Here's what's trending at WDEZ. Nominations for the 60th Annual CMA Awards were announced yesterday. Ella Langley leads the pack with 9 nominations, followed closely by Miranda Lambert with 7. Lambert's latest nominations bring her career total to 70, making her the most nominated female artist in CMA history. The live broadcast of the award show will take place on Wednesday, November 18th from Nashville's Bridgestone Arena. Halloween advent calendars are trending, with retailers rolling out everything from candy-filled countdown to puzzles, crafts, and horror-themed collectibles. Prices range widely from $20 to $200, with choices aimed at kids, horror fans, puzzle lovers, or anyone who just wants to celebrate Halloween as a month-long event. And the Green Bay Packers kick off their 2026 season this Sunday in Minneapolis as they take on the Vikings. Wisconsin legend J.J. Watt will be making his debut on the call for the CBS TV broadcast, stepping into the booth for this big Week 1 showdown. And catch the game and hear Watt's analysis of the game when action gets underway at 3:25 on Sunday. Forecast for today, looking at sunny to partly cloudy skies. Going to be breezy and a little bit warmer today with a high of 81. Bit humid, chance of scattered showers, maybe a few rumbles of thunder tonight, overnight low 62. 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

0: That's Kate and Bromlich. I love country music. I'm 101.9 WDEZ. Brian and Michaela, good morning. It's 7:33 right now, and we're getting ready to honor a moment of silence on this 25th anniversary of 9/11. And 7:46, we're going to do that moment of silence. We have a little tribute as well that we'll be doing here and honoring and remembering and never forgetting. That's what we do here. We vow to do that every single year. It hits a little harder being a 25th anniversary today, but we will we'll honor that. We've got the moment of silence coming up here in just a few minutes on 101.9 WDEZ.
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101.9 WDEZ. Good morning. It's Brian Scott. And as we're getting ready to pause the music for just a moment, I'm looking in the window, which is right across the studio from me, and in the reflection, I see the American flag at the bus stop behind me. And I've never noticed that before. But today I noticed it. And today we're going to pause the music. And of course, remember September 11th. For many of us, it's a date that feels closer than 25 years ago. It's a day to remember the lives lost, the heroes who ran towards the danger, and the way our country came together with unshakable strength. At WDEZ here, we believe in honor and faith and holding our families tight as we approach the exact moment that that first plane struck. We invite you to join us, no matter where you are right now, in your car, in your kitchen, at your desk. It's time to unite in silence as a community to remember, to honor, and say we never forget.

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1: Baby, you have to listen to me carefully. 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
3: 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We have some problems over here right now.
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5: Our number one has been stabbed, and our five has been stabbed.
6: Oh, my God. So both towers are now...
7: What are those people going to do? All the elevators are blocked out.
5: What's going on, Betty? Betty, talk to me.
8: Those voices didn't know they were becoming history. They were just people, trying to understand what was happening, trying to help, trying to reach someone they loved. 25 years after the loss, we also remember what came next. The courage. The first responders climbing into what others were running from. The passengers who fought back. Forgetting we were a country of strangers, we helped each other, lifted each other up. Our country remembered it belonged to all of us. September 11th, 2001 took so much from us, but what we gave back to ourselves is also worth remembering. And at WDEZ, we will never forget.

0: airplanes have crashed into the World Trade Center in an apparent terrorist attack on our country.
1: It was a big explosion and everything got dark, real dark, like snow. It was a terrible nightmare.
2: The World Trade Center is smoking and it's coming out of all sides, and no one's taking their eyes off this right now because we don't know what's going to happen next.
3: I looked out my window to see what was going on, and the second World Trade Center just went into flames.
4: They're looking for survivors right now. They're looking for people who are in the building, and it is really a mess, and there's nothing left. A

0: When the first tower went down, there was dead silence. It was just a sad, sad atmosphere, wondering, you know, how many people could be there.
1: The streets are filled with people. It's a flood of people trying to get out of that area.
2: There are teams outside working to put the fires out, small fires and large fires, and looking for any survivors of the blast.
1: Most everyone is just concerned, trying to get to people they love, trying to let them know that they're okay while this is, you know, a city of pandemonium.
3: Every resource that we have is attempting to rescue as many people as possible.
4: What did I feel?

0: I'm speechless. I don't even know what to say. I mean, every day I look out my window from the New Jersey side and I see these Twin Towers, and they're not here.
1: Tonight I ask for your prayers for all those who grieve, for the children whose worlds have been shattered, for all whose sense of safety and security has been threatened, secretaries, businessmen and women, military and federal workers, moms and dads, friends and neighbors. Thousands of lives were suddenly ended by evil, despicable acts of terror. Terrorist attacks can shake the foundations of our biggest buildings, but they cannot touch the foundation of America. These acts shatter steel, but they cannot dent the steel of American resolve. These acts of mass murder were intended to frighten our nation into chaos and retreat, but they have failed. Our country is strong.
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6: Sunny and pleasant for this Thursday. Look for highs in the 70s and not as much wind as yesterday. Tonight, mainly clear with a low of 55. Tomorrow, breezy and warmer. Sunny to partly cloudy, high 81. Then a few showers or maybe a rumble of thunder Friday night. That's the WDEZ forecast. I'm 9 News meteorologist Justin Lowe.
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0: have not. That is Daryl Worley on this 25th anniversary of 9/11. I'm Brian Scott. Thank you so much for listening. I know sometimes it gets a little hard, especially on days like today, but thank you so much. We definitely do appreciate it. I've got your forecast coming up here in just a few minutes. And I want to remind you, if you missed earlier, we got something super exciting and super new coming to WDEZ. 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
3: Sunny and pleasant for this Thursday. Look for highs in the 70s and not as much wind as yesterday. Tonight, mainly clear with a low of 55. Tomorrow, breezy and warmer. Sunny to partly cloudy, high 81. Then a few showers or maybe a rumble of thunder Friday night. That's the WDEZ forecast. I'm 9 News meteorologist Justin Lowe.
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0: look, moving on.
1: 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And fall is on its way. It was a little chilly last night, which actually felt pretty good. It's going to be warmer today. But as fall's approaching, people are starting to turn their thoughts to cozy hang time with the family. And they're suggesting that you make an autumn bucket list, like a fall bucket list. And then you check the items off as they happen throughout the year. So let's do a fall bucket list together. What are you thinking? Like, what should we put on this? What would be some fun things to do? Like visit a pumpkin patch, obviously. Go apple picking, maybe up in Helene's or something like that. So what should we add to the fall bucket list? What's on your fall bucket list? 715-842-1019. It's Luke Combs now. Here's One Number Away on WDEZ.

0: Thank you, Z Drunk. It's Riley Green on Great Country WDEZ. What should we add to a fall bucket list? Dave in Marshfield says, take the boat out as many times out on the water before we have to wrap it up for winter. Okay. Yeah, might as well get out there and enjoy it, right? Sarah in Stevens Point says, tailgating for a Badgers game. Full spread, everything. Brats, squeaky cheese curds, you name it. Everything we want to do in tailgate for a Badgers football game, which is fun. It's a little different tailgating for a Badger game than it is for like a Packer game. But because there's just smaller lots or whatever. But man, how much fun is that? I haven't been to a Badger game in a few years. But what's on your fall bucket list? What else should we get? 715-842-1019.
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0: Old Dominion One Man Band on 101.9 WDEZ. Brian Scott, what are you adding to your fall bucket list? Brad Nwassa says, getting some apple picking and the cider donuts. Getting a dozen cider donuts. That sounds pretty good. Another text coming in to 715-842-1019. What's on my bucket list? Mike in Rapids says, raking leaves. Looking at that pile and then waiting until spring to deal with them. Just like I do every single year for fall.
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5: That defund the police radical Rebecca Cook's running again.
6: Yeah, for a third time. And now she's part of the socialist crowd. You see she endorsed that radical from New York, Zohran Mamdani?
5: Doesn't surprise me. Defunding the police and socialism go hand in hand. What I don't get is how a waitress can afford to run for Congress 5 years in a row.
6: Well, waiting tables is just what she wants us to see. That's not really how she makes her money. Cook's been getting paid this whole time, raking in hundreds of thousands from groups backed by liberal billionaires. Look it up.
5: So Rebecca Cook's not really a waitress. She works for groups that want to defund the police, attack law enforcement, and sides with socialists?
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Dan and Shay say so on 101.9 WDEZ, talking fall bucket lists today. What are you putting on your fall bucket list? Got a text and says buying way too many pumpkins from the farm stand for the deer that I'll probably just eat by the time the season's over. Another one, Dan says, hope my lawnmower actually makes it through fall so that I can get that grass cut before it actually dies on me this year and I have to get a new one by next year. Okay. Well, like, what are you looking forward to doing on your fall bucket list? What are we putting on there? 715-842-1019. Exploding Georgia Line. 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

0: Ellen Langley, Chiz in Texas on 101.9 WDEZ. What are we adding to our fall bucket list? Some fun things to do. Getting lost in a corn maze. That was text into 715-842-1019. As many bonfires as I can. Waiting for the mosquitoes to go away, though. All right. Baking. Lots of baking on people's bucket lists as well. What are you looking forward to? What is on your fall bucket list? 715-842-1019.
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2: That defund the police radical Rebecca Cook's running again.
3: 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You see she endorsed that radical from New York, Zohran Mamdani?
2: Doesn't surprise me. Defunding the police and socialism go hand in hand. 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
3: Well, waiting tables is just what she wants us to see. 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Look it up.
2: 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She works for groups that want to defund the police, attack law enforcement, and sides with socialists?
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2: 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We're not in New York, and I'm not voting for socialists.
3: They're just crazy.
2: And dangerous.
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5: Sunny and pleasant for this Thursday. Look for highs in the 70s and not as much wind as yesterday. Tonight, mainly clear with a low of 55. Tomorrow, breezy and warmer. Sunny to partly cloudy, high 81. Then a few showers or maybe a rumble of thunder Friday night. That's the WDEZ forecast. I'm 9 News meteorologist Justin Lowe.
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I got better on Great Country 101.9 WDEZ. 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
6: That defund the police radical Rebecca Cook's running again.
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6: Doesn't surprise me. Defunding the police and socialism go hand in hand. 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
6: So Rebecca Cook's not really a waitress. 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
6: You can say that again. 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
7: They're just crazy.
6: And dangerous.
8: I'm Derek Van Orden, candidate for Congress, and I approve this message.
7: Paid for by Van Orden for Congress.
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4: Feeling like summer for our Friday with sunny to partly cloudy skies, high 81 and breezy. South-southwest winds 10 to 20. Overnight into the weekend, mostly cloudy with a chance of thunder showers around midnight, low 62. Saturday, small chance of rain, then sunshine, high 77. I'm 9 StormTrack, meteorologist Jackson Garlock.
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Dustin Lynch, Easy to Love. I'm WDEZ. We're talking earlier about the fall bucket list and what do you want to do this fall. We had a text in to 715-842-1019. Says planning a leaf peeping trip. That just sounds so weird. But I know a lot of people do it, leaf peeping. Gonna get out and enjoy the leaves, I guess. It's Chris Lane here, your big plans.

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It's Kenny Chesney on WDEZ. You want to go see Luke Bryan in Cancun? We've got your ticket there for you and a guest. Details coming up in just a few minutes. 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

0: Justin Moore, If Heaven Wasn't So Far Away on Great Country 101.9 WDEZ. Did you hear earlier we announced that we are wanting to add you to our standby list for our Luke Bryan Crash My Playa boarding call? 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

There's MacArthur on 101.9 WDEZ. Thank you so much for listening this morning. Have a great weekend. Got Charlie Mack coming in next. She'll be in after 10 o'clock. Dirks Bentley, nah, this is Gone. 101.9 WDEZ.

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Now that is how you kick off a Friday morning. What's going on? We are 101.9 at WDEZ. It's Brad Paisley along with Alabama, a little old Alabama. Well, my goodness, this girl had such a great Thursday. She is nominated for 9 CMA Awards. She's ruling the roost. They'll air on ABC November 18th. It's Ella Langley. Love and Laugh Again.

Don't tell on me, Jason Aldean, and all his sassiness on 101.9 WDEZ. Well, Gabby Barrett has one to you. I'm talking about the good ones on Great Country.

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0: 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A mere 1 second of a popular song. 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
10: That defund the police radical Rebecca Cook's running again.
11: Yeah, for a third time. And now she's part of the socialist crowd. You see she endorsed that radical from New York, Zohran Mamdani?
10: Doesn't surprise me. Defunding the police and socialism go hand in hand. 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
11: Well, waiting tables is just what she wants us to see. 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Look it up.
10: So Rebecca Cook's not really a waitress. 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
11: Yep, pretty much the opposite of what Wisconsin needs.
10: You can say that again. We're not in New York, and I'm not voting for socialists.
11: They're just crazy.
10: And dangerous.
12: I'm Derek Van Orden, candidate for Congress, and I approve this message.
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1: Feeling like summer for our Friday with sunny to partly cloudy skies, high 81 and breezy. South-southwest winds 10 to 20. Overnight into the weekend, mostly cloudy with a chance of thunder showers around midnight, low 62. Saturday, small chance of rain, then sunshine, high 77. I'm 9 Stormtrack, meteorologist Jackson Garlock.
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Worth Your Wild 101.9 and John Party, his divorce drama. Oh boy, did you hear? Apparently his wife Summer had access to his tour bus cameras and she caught him cheating multiple times. One was with the groupie. Come on, John, you know better. Here's Last Not Lonely on Great Country.

crunching numbers, building spreadsheets, or just counting down till 5 o'clock. 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

Farmer's daughter. He is Rodney Atkins here on Great Country 101.9. And speaking of farmers, we'd like to give a shout out to our farm family of the month, which is Olson Dairy Farm of Vernon Wood. Congrats. Thanks for everything you do. And a big shout out to Swiderski Equipment for helping recognize the heroes of the ag community. 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

0: Billy Currington on 101.9 WDEZ, and it's really hard to believe 25 years ago today, our country was targeted in a terrorist attack. Brian and Michaela did a really good job of talking about it this morning, and actually, September 11th is the National Day of Service and Remembrance. 9/11 Day. The September 11th National Day of Service and Remembrance is the culmination of efforts originally launched back in 2002. The effort first established the inspiring tradition of engaging in charitable services on this date as an annual and forward-looking tribute to the 9/11 victims, survivors, and those who rose up in service in response to the attacks. Honor this day by something as simple as a random act of kindness. But if you can kick it up a notch, why not? Hard to believe. 25 years ago already. God bless everyone. We are Great Country 101.9.
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9: Have my vote.
4: Thank you.
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4: All right, have a good day, you guys.
10: Yeah, thank you.
3: I'm Rebecca Cook, candidate for Congress, and I approve this message. 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

Get to drinking on a Friday morning. No judgment here. We are Great Country 101.9. How about some Dustin Lynch and Mackenzie Porter? Think about you, 101.9.

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Wausau, Stevens Point, Wisconsin Rapids.

Good morning, and look at the time. Hey, we are Great Country, and it is after 11 a.m., which means we are in a 90s brunch, taking your requests for 90s hits. Ooh, I love these guys so very much. And of course, I'm talking about the one and only Diamond Rio. These guys were all over country radio in the mid-90s. Now, they found major success in country music because at the time they combined modern country, bluegrass, and rock and roll, which we absolutely love. This is one of my favorites, written by two members of the group Diamond Rio. Taking you back to 1996, it's Norma Jean Riley on a 90s brunch on Great Country.

Luke Bryan, Country and She Knows It, 101.9 at WDEZ. Welcome, my name is Charlie McKenzie, and I love that Jody Messina is still on the radio. Here's Message in a Bottle on Great Country.

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12: Feeling like summer for our Friday with sunny to partly cloudy skies, high 81 and breezy. South-southwest winds 10 to 20. Overnight into the weekend, mostly cloudy with a chance of thunder showers around midnight, low 62. Saturday, small chance of rain, then sunshine, high 77. I'm 9 Storm Track meteorologist Jackson Garlock.
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We are Great Country 101.9 with a reminder that our text line is always wide open. All you have to do is text me a request, 715-842-1019. We're doing a 90s brunch, all thanks to Thoroughgood Outlet Stores in Merrill. And I don't think you can think of country music without thinking of this song from 1995. 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

Beers and sunshine sound absolutely perfect. Is that what your Friday's consisting of? I'm very happy. Well, the CMA nominations came out yesterday, and Zach Top's up for a big one, Album of the Year. Here's South of Sanity on Great Country.

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0: Mickey is Eric Church on 101.9 WDEZ. So inflation is a major concern these days, and perhaps nowhere is that non-evident than at least fast food restaurants. What was once an inexpensive option for cheap eats can now put quite a dent in your wallet. And if you've noticed it lately, imagine how older Americans feel. Those who can remember fast food in the 60s can remember buying lunch for only a quarter. A quarter, that was it. You could get a McDonald's hamburger and fries for 25 cents. Taco Bell had burritos for 19 cents. If you liked White Castle, one of those little sliders was 12 cents. And even a milkshake at Arby's was 20 cents. Man, I wish we could go back to those prices. And speaking of lunch, the peanut butter and jelly sandwich is celebrating a pretty impressive milestone. 125 years of lunchbox fame. The first known peanut butter and jelly recipe appeared in 1901 as a fancy tea sandwich for wealthy Americans. I still love a good peanut butter and jelly, and the peanut butter has to be Jeff. Nothing else. We are Great Country WDEZ.
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7: That defund the police radical Rebecca Cook's running again.
8: Yeah, for a third time. And now she's part of the socialist crowd. You see she endorsed that radical from New York, Zohran Mamdani?
7: Doesn't surprise me. Defunding the police and socialism go hand in hand. 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
8: Well, waiting tables is just what she wants us to see. 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Look it up.
7: So Rebecca Cook's not really a waitress. She works for groups that want to defund the police, attack law enforcement, and sides with socialists?
8: Yep, pretty much the opposite of what Wisconsin needs.
7: You can say that again. We're not in New York, and I'm not voting for socialists.
8: They're just crazy.
7: And dangerous.
9: I'm Derek Van Orden, candidate for Congress, and I approve this message.
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been by now. It's Morgan Wallen on 101.9 WDEZ. And did you see FGL's Instagram page? Picture those guys together saying, "We doing this again?" The other one says, "Looks like it." Apparently, they're going to be at Stagecoach 2027. Here's May We All May with Great Country.

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Thomas Rhett with one of his former number ones called Unforgettable. Welcome to 101.9 WDEZ. My name is Charlie, and I got John Party coming up this hour. Dan and Shay, Luke Combs, and here's Riley Green. Think as you drunk. We are Great Country WDEZ.

Chris Young to The Last One Dies. I heard a podcast recently with Carly Pierce, who said, yes, she's gone on stage a little too drunk. She said she was so drunk off of wine, she shouldn't have done the show. She wouldn't name which city it was in, though. Here's Next Girl on Great Country. Hey,

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16: Thank you.
11: Exactly.
16: All right, have a good day, you guys.
11: Yeah, thank you.
16: I'm Rebecca Cook, candidate for Congress, and I approve this message. 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
23: Feeling like summer for our Friday with sunny to partly cloudy skies, high 81 and breezy. South-southwest winds 10 to 20. Overnight into the weekend, mostly cloudy with a chance of thunder showers around midnight, low 62. Saturday, small chance of rain, then sunshine, high 77. I'm 9 Storm Track. Meteorologist Jackson Garlock.
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My kind of party, rocking out with Jason Aldean, 101.9 WDEZ. The number one song in America is still coming up this hour. Plus, I got some Chase Rice, Kane Brown, and this is Luke Combs, Be By You.

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1: Baby, you have to listen to me carefully. I'm on a plane that's been hijacked.
2: United 93, that traffic 3 is 1 o'clock, 12 miles east.
3: United 175, New York. We have some problems over here right now.
4: American 11, are you trying to call?
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6: Oh, my God. So both towers are now...
7: What are those people going to do? All the elevators are blocked out.
8: What's going on, Betty? Betty, talk to me.
9: Those voices didn't know they were becoming history. They were just people, trying to understand what was happening, trying to help, trying to reach someone they loved. 25 years after the loss, we also remember what came next. The courage. The first responders climbing into what others were running from. The passengers who fought back. Forgetting we were a country of strangers, we helped each other, lifted each other up. Our country remembered it belonged to all of us. September 11th, 2001 took so much from us, but what we gave back to ourselves is also worth remembering. And at WDEZ, we will never forget.

0: 91.9 WDEZ. Just a gorgeous Friday afternoon. The sun is out, 81 degrees. It was a beautiful day 25 years ago on this date as well. Hard to believe 9/11 happened 25 years ago. We all remember where we were. We all remember how we felt. I still am very, very proud to be a part of this country. That is for sure. Speaking of 9/11, tonight there's a very cool special that's going to air on ABC, or you can stream it on Hulu. It'll air at 7 o'clock, and it's a remembrance of 9/11 live from Manhattan. People performing, including Lainey Wilson.
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7: Yeah, for a third time. 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
6: You can say that again. We're not in New York, and I'm not voting for socialists.
7: They're just crazy.
6: And dangerous.
8: I'm Derek Van Orden, candidate for Congress, and I approve this message.
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0: 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And Taylor Swift has bugs named after her. Yep, they named four separate species after Taylor Swift. What an honor. 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

Are you ready for another hour of the best country music in central Wisconsin? Actually, in the world, because we got it. We are 101.9 WDEZ, and this is Morgan Wallen. Been by now.

That is Low Cash on 101.9 WDEZ, and I have no idea why in the world those guys would be overlooked again for Vocal Duo of the Year. I just don't understand it. Yet a duo named Thelma and James had a nomination. Yeah, I don't know either. I had to Google them, and I'm in music. Either way, CMAs air November 18th. Here's Lee Brice in Rumor on Great Country.

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1: Feeling like summer for our Friday with sunny to partly cloudy skies, high 81 and breezy. South-southwest winds 10 to 20. Overnight into the weekend, mostly cloudy with a chance of thunder showers around midnight, low 62. Saturday, small chance of rain, then sunshine, high 77. I'm 9 Storm Track meteorologist Jackson Garlock.
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Hudson Westbrook on 101.9 WDEZ. That is his latest called Painted You Pretty. 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

hear a thing. Dierks Bentley on 101.9 WDEZ. He's getting a little sideways, as he should. It's a Friday, why not? How about a little Kenny Chesney? It's Carry On with 101.9.

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0: Randy Houser, he's going to show us how country feels here at 101.9 WDEZ. 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
4: That defund the police radical Rebecca Cook's running again.
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5: They're just crazy.
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The song is called MacArthur. We are Great Country 101.9 WDEZ. And I'm sitting there looking at all four of those superstars in that song. And not one of them got a nomination, I don't think, for the CMAs. Very weird. Speaking of weird, Mike Dubord's in next. Enjoy your weekend. Here's Luke Combs and Fast Car on Great Country. You

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Drink to that all night. Jared Neiman, 101.9 WDEZ. Mike Dubord and you rolling through a Friday afternoon. Welcome to another weekend. I told you we'd be here before you knew it. We get the party started with Ella Langley. Here's Love and Life Again. Great Country. 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

Riley Green and Worst Way, 101.9 WDEZ. Thomas Rhett right around the corner. But first, I got a request from Miss Kelsey Ballerini. Here's If You're Going Down, I'm Going Down Too. 101.9 WDEZ. This is Great Country.

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7: That defund the police radical Rebecca Cook's running again.
8: Yeah, for a third time. 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
7: 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Defunding the police and socialism go hand in hand. 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
7: So Rebecca Cook's not really a waitress. 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
7: You can say that again. We're not in New York, and I'm not voting for socialists.
8: They're just crazy.
7: And dangerous.
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10: Feeling like summer for our Friday with sunny to partly cloudy skies, high 81 and breezy. South-southwest winds 10 to 20. Overnight into the weekend, mostly cloudy with a chance of thunder showers around midnight, low 62. Saturday, small chance of rain, then sunshine, high 77. I'm 9 StormTrack meteorologist Jackson Garlock.
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1: He's a ranch hand in a pinch, man. 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
1: 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Lady Antebellum, Need You Now, Great Country, 101.9 WDEZ.

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She's country and she knows it. Luke Bryan, 101.9 WDEZ. The lovely and talented Miss Ella Langley. Coming up with Be Her, we'll check in with John Party as well. Right now, Morgan Wallen, here's Wasted on You. 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

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Wausau, Stevens Point, Wisconsin Rapids.

country or die trying. That's Blake Shelton, 101.9 WDEZ, Mike Dubord, and you. Happy freaking Friday. Music continues with Brett Eldridge. Here's Lose My Mind, Great Country.

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2: That Defund the Police radical Rebecca Cook's running again.
3: Yeah, for a third time. And now she's part of the socialist crowd. You see she endorsed that radical from New York, Zohran Mamdani?
2: Doesn't surprise me. Defunding the police and socialism go hand in hand. 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
3: Well, waiting tables is just what she wants us to see. 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
2: 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We're not in New York, and I'm not voting for socialists.
3: They're just crazy.
2: And dangerous.
4: I'm Derek Van Orden, candidate for Congress, and I approve this message.
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6: Sky's turning cloudy tonight and a bit humid with a chance of scattered showers and rumbles of thunder after midnight. Low 62 with a south wind 5 to 15. For Saturday, small chance of light rain early, then decreasing clouds to sunshine. High 77, northwest winds 10 to 15. Sunday high 66. On 9 Storm Track, meteorologist Jackson Garlock.
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Brad Paisley, and then 101.9 WDEZ, Mr. Scotty McCreary. Five more minutes coming up in just a few. We'll check in with Riley Green. Right now, it's the latest from Kenny Chesney. He says, you got to carry on. 101.9 WDEZ, great country.

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Think As You Drunk. Riley Green, 101.9 WDEZ. George Burge, Luke Bryan, about to take a ride. That's coming up in just a few. Right now, Cole Swindell, single Saturday Night. This is Great Country.

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Nate Smith, 101.9 WDEZ. I'm Mike Dubord. Happy Friday. Welcome to another weekend. I got some of the hottest country music on the planet on the way. Justin Moore's Time's a Ticking. But first, Dan and Shay, Say So. This is great country.

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11: That defund the police radical Rebecca Cook's running again.
12: Yeah, for a third time. And now she's part of the socialist crowd. You see she endorsed that radical from New York, Zohran Mamdani?
11: Doesn't surprise me. Defunding the police and socialism go hand in hand. What I don't get is how a waitress can afford to run for Congress 5 years in a row.
12: Well, waiting tables is just what she wants us to see. That's not really how she makes her money. Cook's been getting paid this whole time, raking in hundreds of thousands from groups backed by liberal billionaires. Look it up.
11: So Rebecca Cook's not really a waitress. She works for groups that want to defund the police, attack law enforcement, and sides with socialists?
12: Yep, pretty much the opposite of what Wisconsin needs.
11: You can say that again. We're not in New York, and I'm not voting for socialists.
12: They're just crazy.
11: And dangerous.
13: I'm Derek Van Orden, candidate for Congress, and I approve this message.
12: Paid for by Van Orden for Congress.
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14: Sky's turning cloudy tonight and a bit humid with a chance of scattered showers and rumbles of thunder after midnight. Low 62 with a south wind 5 to 15. For Saturday, small chance of light rain early, then decreasing clouds to sunshine. High 77, northwest winds 10 to 15. Sunday, high 66. I'm 9 Storm Track meteorologist Jackson Garlock.
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Thomas Rhett, and it goes like this. 101.9 WDEZ, Miranda Lambert, L. King on the way. But first, here's Kane Brown with Woman. This is Great Country.

Goodbye, lazy summer. Hello, life at its regular hectic pace. It's back to school. Thanks for having us along. 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
6: That defund the police radical Rebecca Cook's running again.
7: Yeah, for a third time. And now she's part of the socialist crowd. You see she endorsed that radical from New York, Zohran Mamdani?
6: Doesn't surprise me. Defunding the police and socialism go hand in hand. What I don't get is how a waitress can afford to run for Congress 5 years in a row.
7: Well, waiting tables is just what she wants us to see. 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Cook's been getting paid this whole time, raking in hundreds of thousands from groups backed by liberal billionaires. Look it up.
6: So Rebecca Cook's not really a waitress. She works for groups that want to defund the police, attack law enforcement, and sides with socialists?
7: Yep, pretty much the opposite of what Wisconsin needs.
6: You can say that again. We're not in New York, and I'm not voting for socialists.
7: They're just crazy.
6: And dangerous.
8: I'm Derek Van Orden, candidate for Congress, and I approve this message.
7: Paid for by Van Orden for Congress.
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Bailey Zimmerman and Chevy Silverado on the way in just a bit. We'll check in with Parker McCollum. And now that Billy Currington, he's got some good directions. 101.9 WDEZ.

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6: American 11, are you trying to call?
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0: Those voices didn't know they were becoming history. They were just people, trying to understand what was happening, trying to help, trying to reach someone they loved. 25 years after the loss, we also remember what came next. The courage. The first responders climbing into what others were running from. The passengers who fought back. Forgetting we were a country of strangers, we helped each other, lifted each other up. Our country remembered it belonged to all of us. September 11th, 2001 took so much from us, but what we gave back to ourselves is also worth remembering. 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

Chris James, you got them good vibes. 101.9 WDEZ, Mike Duboard and you, rolling through a Friday afternoon. Happy weekend to you. Jordan Davis on the way in just a few, but first, Miss Ella Langley. Here's Loving Life Again. 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

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Got a request for Luke Combs, Be By You, coming up in just a few. And that's Kip Moore with More Girls Like You, Great Country, 101.9 WDEZ.

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6: That defund the police radical Rebecca Cook's running again.
7: Yeah, for a third time. And now she's part of the socialist crowd. You see she endorsed that radical from New York, Zohran Mamdani?
6: Doesn't surprise me. Defunding the police and socialism go hand in hand. 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
7: Well, waiting tables is just what she wants us to see. 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Look it up.
6: So Rebecca Cook's not really a waitress. 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
7: Yep, pretty much the opposite of what Wisconsin needs.
6: You can say that again. 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
7: They're just crazy.
6: And dangerous.
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9: Skies turning cloudy tonight and a bit humid with a chance of scattered showers and rumbles of thunder after midnight. Low 62 with a south wind 5 to 15. For Saturday, small chance of light rain early, then decreasing clouds to sunshine. High 77, northwest winds 10 to 15. Sunday, high 66. On 9 Storm Track, meteorologist Jackson Garlock.
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Russell Dickerson, 101.9 WDEZ. Stella Lefty's Boston coming up in just a few. But first, Chris Young, Kate Brown. Here's Famous Friends, Great Country.

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It starts with great country and ends with great country. 101.9 WDEZ.

0: Dirk Bentley and I Hold On. 101.9 WDEZ with a shout out to our Farm Family of the Month. 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
15: That defund the police radical Rebecca Cook's running again.
16: Yeah, for a third time. And now she's part of the socialist crowd. You see she endorsed that radical from New York, Zohran Mamdani?
15: Doesn't surprise me. Defunding the police and socialism go hand in hand. 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
16: Well, waiting tables is just what she wants us to see. 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Look it up.
15: So Rebecca Cook's not really a waitress. 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
16: Yep. pretty much the opposite of what Wisconsin needs.
15: You can say that again. We're not in New York, and I'm not voting for socialists.
16: They're just crazy and dangerous.
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15: Paid for by Van Orden for Congress.
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got a little dirt on his boots. 101.9 WDEZ. Luke Combs is back in the saddle. But first, Zach Junk Kiggy says it's Friday, man. Let's get to drinking.

Ah, the weekend. When your life shifts from a workplace drama to an adventure comedy. And we got the soundtrack. 101.9 WDEZ.

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11: Skies turning cloudy tonight and a bit humid with a chance of scattered showers and rumbles of thunder after midnight. Low 62 with a south wind 5 to 15. For Saturday, small chance of light rain early, then decreasing clouds to sunshine. High 77, northwest winds 10 to 15. Sunday, high 66. On 9 Storm Track, meteorologist Jackson Garlock.
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little medicine courtesy of Megan Maroney. That's her latest 101.9 WDEZ. I'm Mike Dubord. Happy freaking Friday. Welcome to another weekend. Luke Bryan on the way. But first, Sam Hunt singing about them kin folks. This is Great Country WDEZ.

0: What? Come on, Jason Aldean, 101.9 WDEZ. 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
6: Exactly. All right, have a good day, you guys.
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6: I'm Rebecca Cook, candidate for Congress, and I approve this message. 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

101.9 WDEZ, where that's going to do it for me. Mike Dubord saying catch you later. Get on out there and enjoy your weekend. But as I always tell you, stay out of that ER, stay out of that jail cell, and we'll talk again tomorrow. I leave you with Bailey Zimmerman. Great country. Bye-bye.

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